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4: 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It's a tribute. Brand new from JJ Born to Sing, featuring Morpheus, Gigi, and Carly Mack. In loving memory of Joseph Earl Reed. Rest easy, King. Gone, but never forgotten.

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2: 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Brand new from JJ Born to Sing, featuring Morpheus, Gigi, and Carly Mack. In loving memory of Joseph Earl Reed. Rest easy, King. 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

I gave you everything I had, but you just pushed me away. 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A secret word, a hidden touch.

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2: 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Brand new from JJ Born to Sing, featuring Morpheus, Gigi, and Carly Mack. 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
4: 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Brand new from JJ Born to Sing, featuring Morpheus, Gigi, and Carly Mack. In loving memory of Joseph Earl Reed. Rest easy, King. Gone, but never forgotten.

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5: 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It's a tribute. Brand new from JJ Born to Sing, featuring Morpheus, Gigi, and Carly Mack. In loving memory of Joseph Earl Reed. Rest easy, King. Gone, but never forgotten.

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6: This one's more than music. It's a tribute. Brand new from JJ Born to Sing, featuring Morpheus, Gigi, and Carly Mack. In loving memory of Joseph Earl Reed. Rest easy, King. Gone, but never forgotten.

Yes, welcome. It's that time of the week again where we bring you the fresh, brilliant sounds of the great soul and reggae classics. Four decades on UK Pressure Radio. That's the way we roll this. DJ Mr. Seven, hope you're all having a good day. We're still getting the good weather, which is good. So I hope you're enjoying the day, whatever you're doing. So it's the usual format, random selection on vinyl. Four decades, mainly 60s, 70s, 80s, and a touch of the 90s. So we ran the first three tracks, as we normally do. Right, Testify by Hope to Lewis, Queen of the Minstrel by Cornell Campbell, and Book of Rules by the Heptones. So we're continuing the same vein. That's the way we roll on UK Pressure Radio. And here's another classic for you 70s reggae lovers, bringing you back the good sounds of the classic reggae artists. And here's one of the big time artists. How can we forget the great Delroy Wilson? Oh, yeah, yeah, yeah. Fall in love again.

sounds of Derroy Wilson. Remy Lane music, that's the way we roll. 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That's the way we roll on UK Pressure Radio. We're out to please all crowd, all the crowd out there, with our inspirational music. Taking you back, here's the great Winston Groovy.

great Winston Groovy. Please don't make me cry. So let's give it a bit of, give you a bit of Tribal War, the great Johnny Clark, one of the great many singers of the 70s era.

10 to 1. The Mad Lads. So we mix it up. Up one decade, down a decade, back to the 70s, the Great Sugar Miner.

How about that then? The great, great, great Sugar Minot with a tuning title in this residence. So we're just going to continue in the same vein. Keep it 70s. Let's give you a bit of Bob Marley. Right, okay. We don't want the version. Let's have some singing. I played this 3 weeks ago to Brother E. Memory Lane Music, that's the way we roll UK Pressure Radio.

Sky Juice, great big youth, great ear of the toasting, I Roy, you Roy, Trinity, the old school, the original toasters. Right, so continuing with the classic sounds of the 70s, and let's give you another from the Africans.

Yes, the Africans have a grand time. Let's give you another selection, a top selection. Here we go.

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Classic sounds for those just tuned in. It's the reggae selection on vinyl. DJ Mr. Seven bringing you the best of the old and new. Hope you all having a wonderful day.

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So now we're gonna go with some more toasting. Sounds like Scatty. Featuring Lorna Bennett.

0: and a shock it to me. Yeah! 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Cut, cut, cut, cut. Tell me something. What are you doing in my studio?
1: Mom, please tell me what you want, sir.
0: Tell me something. One little boy just like sing, sing, sir. You can play bass?
1: Sir.
0: You can play drum?
1: No, sir.
0: Eh? As a matter of fact, tell me something. You can play organ, eh? Watch out, give you a chance. Leave the studio, man, you understand? Leave the studio, man. Leave the studio, I don't want you inside here. Watch out. With him, come.

Right, for those just tuned in, that's the great Scotty. Breakfast in Bed featuring the great Lorna Bennett, and the previous to that, it was the great Joseph Cotton featuring Christine Joe White. Black is a Colour. Yes, so the next tune, as I go through the selection, the random selection, for those just joined in. Yeah, it's a 70s, 60s mix at the moment. Just giving you the memory lane music, the music we used to play growing up. You know, it's just, you know, like, it brings back memories, you know. So every time I pick up a tune, I look at it, I think, oh God, I remember that tune, you know. When I played it, where I played it, you know. Whether I purchased, whether it's from my uncles. Yeah, it's all good. It's all good, because that's the way we roll. So the next tune on this selection goes out to Brother D. That's Brother Derek, over up in there in Slough. I play this regular, but every time, Derek, you hear this, it brings back memories to you listening in that living room on a Saturday and Sunday. So this is for Brother Derek in Slough. Here we go.

All right, Derek, let's give it one more spin. Yes, the great, great Ginger Williams, taking you back. Yeah, memory lane. Growing up, we call it the gram music, because that's what it was. Here we go.

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Right, one more before the ad. So let's go back to a bit of toasting. The toasting era is Michigan and Styley. Better music.

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Yeah, trip down memory lane, going out to mum and all the crew out, the Johnny Nash crew out there. He made some great tunes, and the Markswoman, Say No More, the original lovers rock queen without a doubt, the greatest, Louisa Mark.

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Wrote me next tune, going out to the Rockers crew, Lakes Road, North Peckham, Camden, Gloucester Grove, East and South London. Memory days of the sound system. It's the sound of the gatherers.

Right, the next tune, Derek Howard, Sugar My Nut, Tony Tough, the African Brothers, and this tune, big time classic, 70s. Going now to the Roots Man and Roots Woman. Righteous Kingdom. Memory Lane music taking you back to the great, great spiritual music.

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The great African brothers. 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Let's keep it 70s. Let's keep it mellow. And there's another great, great track, Memory Lane. The great Ethiopians.

0: great sounds of the Ethiopians, Leonard Dillon, classic, classic, classic. So we're going to roll on with a revival reggae, take you back a decade.
1: I get to ask the same question over again. Why is it we keep fighting?
0: No, no, no, no, no, not the version. We don't want versions, we want singing, right? Here's the great Winston Jarrett going out to the Blake's Road crew.

So let's spin a couple more reggae and then it's straight to the soul. So those just tuned in, it's the 50-50 show. That's the way we roll, I'm afraid. 50% soul and reggae. So we cater for all. That's the way we roll, UK Pressure Radio. And the next track going out to Brother E. A great classic Bob Marley album. Or should I say single? Taken from the album Survival.

Right, Brother E, the great Bob and the Wailers, the last tune for the original Lovers Rock crew, the great Errol Dunkley. So that's the last of the reggae, and then straight into the soul selection.

So it's that sweet soul selection now, going out to all the old timers, best of the old and new. So let's give you some classics without further ado. The great Chai Lights, Eugene Record.

0: Right, so we're rolling with the old grooves. Yeah.
1: You made a promise and you broke it.
0: No introduction to this tune.
1: I love you like I do.

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Gerald Alston joined the group and everything changed for the Manhattans. The rest is history. And let's give you some more classics. Taking you back to the old school. Listening on that old gram on a Saturday and Sunday. That's the way it was. And there's Dorothy Moore.

Dorothy Moore, best of the old and new. That's the way we roll, UK Pressure Radio. The next track, Bowen Roof, classic.

What a beautiful tune. Easy Loving, Beau and Ruth, Beau Kirkland and Ruth Davis. Classic 70s, and here's another one going out to Mum. Memory Lane, Best of the Old and New. The great Frida Payne.

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Great Free the Pain going out to Mum. And this next tune, massive, massive, massive. David Ruffin at his best. Still doing it when he left the Temptations solo-wise. Here we go.

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1: David Ruffin at his best. So let's give you a couple more Merry Lane classic soul before the ad. Can't beat tunes like this. Cuba Gooding with The Main Ingredient.

the great Cuba Gooding with the main ingredient. Right, just gonna run one more quickly before the ad for the Detroit Spinners fans. Philip Winner is best. Taking you way back. 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
3: Right, welcome back. So, we gave you some very old school there, so let's bring it up to the so-called Rare Groove days. This next hour is going to be Rare Groove, so all you Rare Groove listeners out there, it's going to be memory lane music right through to the hour. And let's kick off with a great LJ Reynolds track.

LJ Reynolds, what a singer. So this hour, solid rare groove. Gloucester Grove, North Peckham, Camden, East and South London crew. And the Blakes Road crew, Blakes Road Massive, Memory Lane, the Rare Groove Scene with Mystery and Co. Taking you back. So that's what it's going to be dedicated to this hour. So get your dancing shoes on, every tune a classic. Sing along to the great artists of the Rare Groove era. Right, the next tune, The Great Odyssey.

great sounds of Odyssey. So solid rare groove for the next hour. That's the way we're rolling today. And there's a great Sister Sledge with another classic.

Latoya Jackson, classic Rare Groove. We're running the next hour on solid Rare Groove. Every track a classic, every track a sing along. So get your singing voices on and your dancing shoes. Here's Tamika Jones with a classic 70s groove, Touch Me Baby.

Frankie Beverly at his best, featuring Maze. Next track needs no introduction. All you Shalamar fans out there,

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classic Manhattans there with Crazy. And let's give it a bit of Harold Melvin. Long time since I ain't played a Harold Melvin and Blue Note track. So this one, a big time classic, one of the all time greats.

Classic sounds on UK Pressure Radio. That's the way we roll. Bring you the best of the old and new. Random selection DJ Mr. Seven, bring you the best of the rest. Great Harold Melvin and the Blue Notes. Classic Philadelphia sounds. And let's give you another classic by the Jones, Great Jones Girls.

great Jones Girls there. This feeling's killing me. So we're just rolling right onto the hour for some more solid rare grooves. Classic sounds on UK Pressure Radio, that's the way we roll. This is a revival show, soul and reggae, 4 decades of reggae soul. Random selection is Linda Evans.

Right, sorry about that. I'm going to have to go back to that tune, Heaven in Your Arms by the great RJ Greats Revival. Right, okay, so you're going to continue. Okay, right, and we're going to give you a little bit of 70s, take you back a bit. Right, and this is a track by the Joneses, a great soul group of the 70s. So enjoy.

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The Joneses taking you back to up-tempo soul. One of the great bands of the 70s, underrated bands, The Joneses. Hey, baby.

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And this next track is a classic Harvey Mason for the Two Step Crew, Never Give You Up.

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Gonna give you a couple more tunes, then on to the great Mr. Stylie. Next track, let's give you another taste of Maze. Thank you, Beverly, with another 80s classic.

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So let's end on a positive note. So last track, the great Gladys Knight, who else?

0: 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Don't go away now.
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4: This one's more than music. It's a tribute. Brand new from JJ Born to Sing, featuring Morpheus, Gigi, and Carly Mack. In loving memory of Joseph Earl Reed. Rest easy, King. Gone, but never forgotten.

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1: Yo, this is I, Marshall. From a London, England, you know. A UK Pressure Radio, you know. We don't care when no one wants to say you can't go around the thing. 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Marshall, you said that. 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
2: 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And I'm an Errol Dunkley. Original at the microphone. So you.

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Been in the chat room all day, you know. 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We appreciate that love, you know. Yeah, my name is Joseph. And before that was Love to Treasure.

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So that Mr. Anivine has been on again. Track called I Choose You. You're just chilling in the paper, Mr. Styles and Artie. 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
2: Welcome back on the other side. Yeah, man, we hear people. Reggae music we love. Normally I mix it up, and then sometimes on a Sunday I play, you know, soul as well. We mix them then. Depends on the mood that we're in, you understand? But we're here. One life to live, people, then it done. So live life and enjoy it to the fullest. You understand? Simple as that, yeah? Style in the building.
3: 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This is JJ Bonte, singer right now. You are listening to one of the hardest working DJs that I know, Mr. Styley. You're my brother. Keep on keeping on. Let me say, boom.
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1: This is your DJ making a difference in the community. King Stiley. 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
3: Yes, whole heap of music to play today, people, from old to new, but we're here, you understand? I'll go through some of my stuff. I said to myself, I ain't played this tune for a while, or this tune, or that tune, or... But, you know, sometimes you just have to get in that mood, you understand? Last week, I was unfortunate not to be busting certain tunes that I wanted to. Situations happen, but it's how you bounce back. Because I want to tell you, we lose a whole heap of music, but the Lord is good. Because when you lose, you get loads back, you understand? So... testing times, but as they say, I've come through slowly but surely. So big up those who are locked in. You've been locked into UK Pressure Radio. We appreciate the love and support you give all of our DJs, because sometimes we might not even get to tell you, but me, Mr. Stiley, I will tell you straight, I'm grateful. I'm grateful for the support that we get from all the radio listeners, whether you're in the UK, whether you're abroad, you're spending your time just to come inside the chat room and bless us up, especially if sometimes if the DJ ain't sounding right or the mic or whatever, you let us know and then we just have to deal with it quickly and swiftly. But it's all about family love, because that's what we do with family love, people, not unless family love. And that is what it's about, when people show love to their family and there's no bad vibes or nothing like that. We just get on with it and do what we have to do. So in the meantime, between time, people, we're going to continue. We're in that little nice mode, people, yeah? Someone even asked me, have I got any Judy Boucher? Really? You sure?

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0: She'll be in the studio with Mr. Styley.

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2: Vanessa, RIP to your mum, God bless. You see, this tune, it just touches many people, man. I'm not lying. If one of my friends who doesn't really tune into the radio is tuned in right now, even he's asked me to pull it up, you know.

0: deny. 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Just come back not long ago. And me drop this tune in the oldies night. The whole room turned around and looked at me and said, where you know that from? Jeez. My arms tonight. So many calls and texts, you know. Jeez, Mr. Stanley, what go on today, you know? At different settings, you know.
1: This is UK Pressure Radio.
0: Yeah, man, Judy Boucher. Sometimes these tunes can make you cry and be emotional as well, you know. Because I'm sure everyone's got some kind of memory to this song, you know. Whether it's a family member or a situation, you know.
2: If my love wasn't
0: here, Ian goes to me, Mr. Style, I'm going to get two of my ex-girlfriends to tune into your show, you know. I said, you can't, they tuned in already.

0: Elaine said, Mr. Stiley, are you raving tonight?
1: Believe me,
0: you know me already, I live life, you know.
1: I would share my
0: I might step up. The bridge is only a little sight in the park, they don't need. Is it clap a minute? We'll see how it going on. Let's say happy birthday, birthday goes out to Uncle Scully from Porky's, the CEO. The month of September is a lot of birthdays, you know. My dad's birthday, my grandmother's birthday, my auntie's birthday,

tune, you know, certain tune that play out to the end. These tunes are very emotional songs, you know what I mean? But big tunes, Judy Bouncer, show you me. Hey, Sister T, you know this tune here? You know this one?

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So people, we're going to go deep with the revival now, yeah? So let's keep it moving. UK Pressure Radio. Yeah, man, we play big people music, not listening, not slackness, big people music, you understand? So that is how it is. So we're going to drop something like this now, because we grew up in these tunes there. Sister T, you know this one, innit? Jeez.

Thank you for everybody sending me condolences messages. Appreciate it. God bless you all. That's all. As they say, life does go on, you know. But it's always a sad time when you

I don't mind, what you mean? Listen. Once again, large of a chat room crew. I don't mind. Very live in the chat room today, but like, you know. And also, bless up to those who have a message on the WhatsApp. Messages coming from left, right, and center. You know.

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1: 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Going to give you some more Mighty Diamonds like this. So you ready, people?

0: Hey, Nigel, you might have to sing this tune, you know. At your wedding, you know. You have to sing this tune to Marlene. You know them tune? And the way
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0: Hey, Jermaine, you might have to sing this at your wedding too. I tell you, a big tune this now. Sister T, large yourself. Enjoy the rest of your afternoon. 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

0: 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Mr. Stanley, where you get them tunes?
1: Darling in my heart.
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1: No one else can.
0: If things get bad, work treat, you know. 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

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Just hold that. This one's called Keep It Up. 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

People night's coming, you know. It's coming Friday, free entry party. Cause this is Mr. Styley at Samoma's Wine Bar, Norbury. Doors open from 10 p.m. to 11. Free entry all night. So if you're working, you can go home chilling and then come and party with Mr. Styley. We're gonna get down to numbers at 3, 4 a.m.

cheese, cheese. Now you're still carrying pressure, you keeping, sir. Mind running today, it's not normal running for the Sunday now. You've been asking me, am I gonna be doing live interviews soon? People, I've got a lot of things lined up. I'm about to be dealing with a lot, but we're bouncing back slowly but surely. As we're coming towards the end of the year, so

0: country. Your sounds are very big, so why the week, you know what I mean? Let's see you right back on the side, keep it low.
1: 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Don't go away now.
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people. I'm gonna give you something like this. 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Lord of mercy. Jeez. Bad tune, people. Maybe. Pure new tunes it is. Drop one or two soul and then go into reggae again. Alright. 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

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You see the version I'm badging on my friend Opio, who it? 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Oh, wow. You know, you're all on tight on somebody, let them know what time and day it is. All on tight and not let go. Anyway, jeez. Elaine, you know I'm going to be playing at your wedding next year. I'll be mad. I'm learning the music from now and the sounds.

Yes, we're going to play an artist. He sadly passed away, but let me tell you something. Boy, the tune wicked. R.I.P. Dean Buckingham. He passed away a couple of years ago, studied that, but boy, the tune bad.

Yeah, man, it's coming from Dean Buckingham, yeah. Dean Buckingham, he sadly passed away a couple of years ago, but what a tune, you know. You see many people messaging me right now saying, yo, Stanley, a tune. So, yeah, man, RIP, you know, Dean Buckingham. I thought, let me drop that tune, you know what I mean? Because I like that tune. I play it on the sound system, it sounds nice. So, right about now, people, just playing all new tunes. Is that one there? That tune's not even an old tune, to be honest with you, yeah. You might have heard it for the first time and thought, like, wow, that sounds all right still. Yeah, man. So we're in at six, tune number 07949283646. That's 07949283646. I'm going to play another brand new tune. Ginger.

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Should have been 07949 283 646. That's 07949 283 646. I'm going to drop a Dixie Peach tune like this, you know.

0: Time to take a break, but we'll be back. 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
4: 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Brand new from JJ Born to Sing, featuring Morpheus, Gigi, and Carly Mack. In loving memory of Joseph Earl Reed. Rest easy, King. Gone, but never forgotten.

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8: 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You know what I'm talking about, dancing to the fullest. Whosoever will make come, Sir Higgins, play the song then they can done. In the meantime, whosoever will make come, Sir Higgins, play the song then they can done. In the meantime,
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Yeah, I got a show packed with some goodness. And full of a few surprises, too.

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2: 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Come on and get down on it.
1: Yeah, don't forget we got a live interview later on.
2: Oh, show me that you want it. Show me that you want it.
1: We're veteran artists.
2: Girl,
1: keep popping.
2: You smell like hell.
1: So stand by for that one. Yeah, we'll link it up live on air
2: smile,
1: with Mr. Keith Poppin himself.

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3: Yes, good people. Once again, if you just joined us, welcome aboard. You got myself, Sir Higgins, steering that UK Pressure ship nice and steady. Let's show a little bit of difference today. Got a nice little surprise for you. Got an artist, a veteran artist, Mr. Keith Poppins. He'll be interviewed live in the second part of my show, so stand by for that one. It's going to be a really, really special one because it's going to be my first proper interview, so let's keep our fingers crossed. Nah, we don't have to keep our fingers crossed. We know it's going to be great.

voice of Charlie Blackman. Are you a party animal? You like partying? Well, that song is for you, party animal. Charlie Blackman.

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2: Yes, let's get back to a little bit of the funky. I was quite enjoying some of them soul tunes. I'm going to get back to a few more of those. Yeah, songs like this.

yeah, if you just joined us, welcome, welcome aboard. Thank you for your listening here so far. Don't forget, in the second part of my show, we go live interview with veteran singer Keith Poppins. Yeah, going back in time with this one. Also, George McRae, Rock Your Baby.

0: welcome, welcome to the chat. You'll be long late on Sunday. 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

0: Yeah, big shout out to Carl over there in Wembley. All that Carl one. Together. And also a big shout out to Pearl. All that Pearl. And hello, Jennifer. Locked in as always. Big shout out to Aisha.
1: I'm about to do the family and friends dance right now. Family and friends dance.

0: they should have a friend for me. All right. Cool, that matchmaking.
1: She's got a friend.
0: You think those things work, matchmaking? Bringing a friend for a friend?
1: Just now.
0: I don't think so. Maybe, I don't know.

Yes, good people. Fast approaching the top of the hour. Top of the hour. That signals the ads. The ads that pays those bills, pays those pesky bills. So make sure you keep it locked straight after the ad, because straight after the ad, we are going to be live and direct, chatting to famous Mr. Keith Poppins. So stand by for that one. They're live on air. We're going to try and get him on air. We are going to get him on air.

West of Al Green. What a tune. Let's stay together, right? Beautiful song. Big up Lady E, who's actually enjoying this one. And Jackie loves music. Definitely a ladies' song. Oh,

0: 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Yes, it's number one.
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Man, what time is it? 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I don't see no cabs nowhere. Yeah, that one over there. Yeah, I see.

0: la, la, la.
1: Yeah, I hope to catch you on the other side of the ads.
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2: Yeah, welcome back, everyone. I hope you enjoyed that last segment. I surely enjoyed playing the music to you. So I've got to say, big thank you for your listening here so far. It's been a pleasure, my greatest pleasure, playing music to you. As promised, this part of the show, I'm going to start off my link up with veteran singer, Mr. Keith Poppins. First of all, let's see if we can, let's contact him. Okay, so if you bear with me, I'll just get him online. Hello. Hello.
3: Hello.
2: Am I talking to Keith Poppins?
3: Yes, Doug. How you doing, brother?
2: Okay, that's great. Well, let's introduce you to the station, Keith. Let me introduce you properly. Good evening, everyone. Welcome to The Right Track. If you've just joined us on the UK Pressure, I'm your host, DJ Sir Higgins, and tonight we have a very special guest joining us who's just joined us, which is veteran singer, Mr. Keith Poppins. Our guest has been making a name for himself in reggae music with their unique sound, inspiring lyrics and dedication to the culture. Whether you're listening here in the UK or tuning in from around the world, thank you for joining us. Please give us a warm welcome to our host, Mr. Keith Poppins. Okay, I'm going to start with this question here. Tell us a little bit about yourself and where you grew up.
3: I was born in Westmoreland, South Lamar, grew up in Kingston, Almond Town.
2: Okay, sir, that's in Jamaica, yeah?
3: Yes.
2: I mean, I know that's obvious, but I just want to make it clear to some of the listeners. Remember, we've got listeners listening all over the world, so we just want to, we're not going to make any assumptions to what they may know from what they may not know. When did you first discover your love of music, sir?
3: Well, from the 70s, late 60s, 70s, brother, was listening, you know, to to other singers, and we'd go from there.
2: Okay, brilliant. So who actually inspired you the most when you was growing up?
3: Well, inspired. We just go to the street. We listen to Toots, Maytals, and all them older, like, older singers and stuff like that. So, you know, and then from there, we started to go to the recording studio and do audition. And then from there, some will turn it down, some will listen to you, you know. And so we just go from there. We just stay with the plan, you know.
2: Okay, can you let us know some of the artists them that you kind of mixed with around about that time?
3: Them time we mixed with Slim Smith from the Techniques, mixed with Jackie from the Kingstonian, and Jimmy London was singing with a group called the Inspiration back in those days. The Melodians, and wow, you name it, the Claridonians, Leroy, the Eptones, you name it, the Silvertones, you name it.
2: Okay, sir. Before we go any further, just a quick reminder, where are you actually stationed at the moment? Where are you living at the moment now? Just let everyone know.
3: I'm living in the beautiful state of North Carolina.
2: Okay, that's brilliant. Let's have one more question, then we're going to hear a song, one of your songs, okay? Was there a particular moment when you knew music was your calling?
3: Well, no.
2: When did it hit you? Say, right, this is it. This is what I'm going to do. I'm not going to be a carpenter. I'm not going to be a builder. I'm not going to be a farmer. I'm going to be a singer. When was that moment? What age was you?
3: That moment is around 17, brother. We listened to, you know, we after leave the grandmother's house and go off to the city, then, you know, watching other singers appearing on concert and stuff like, and, you know, me could sing, you know, no self-praise, but me know what I was doing. So that time I start to say, okay, I'm going for that. And here am I.
2: Brilliant. Okay, sir. Well, if you just bear with us a second, let the audience hear one of your songs. I'm going to play a track from one of your songs, and then I'll get back to you. If you bear with me.
3: Yes.

0: Yeah, welcome back. Welcome back to The Right Track on the UK Pressure Radio. We're here with our special guest, Mr. Keith Poppins. Did you like that one, Keith, or did you expect me to play that one?
1: I thought you would play something, you know. So, well, I know you're keeping the popular song them for the last.
0: Don't worry, we'll get through whatever you want to hear, so don't worry about that.

0: My latest release called Rockin'. Rockin', write and produced by me, played by Ansa Collins and the crew in Kingston, Jamaica. It's all over now. Released by CD Baby.
1: Okay, roughly how long did it take to create?
0: Well, write the song and record it, get everything together. Take you like a 3 month, a 3 month thing, you know, to do everything, you know, get musician together and do what you got to do, you know. If you want to have a good song, you have to spend time to do the song. It's not no song where you just haul and pull up and you write the song today and you record. You know what I mean? You have to spend time and give people good, you know, if people go and spend their money for to listen to a record, them need quality stuff, you know? So that's what I try to do.
1: Okay, Keith. Do you write from personal experience?
0: Yes, well, you know, lyrics. The lyrics come and the lyrics make sense, and I know the lyrics is something where the audience would gravitate to. I just write, you know.
1: Okay, so that particular song, how long did that take you to create?
0: The Rockin'?
1: Yeah, your last song. Yeah, how long did it take to create? How long did it take to make it?
0: Right, about 3 months. About 3 months. You know, I would say roughly 4 months. I forget labels and contact, you know, and put everything together for, you know, it take around about four months. Yeah.
1: Okay, let's not keep the that your fans hanging any long. Let's hear some of that track. If you just bear with me a sec, so we'll just hear some of that track, right?
0: Okay.

0: Yes, Keith. And that song there, it's absolutely a brilliant. I like the lyrics of that song there. I've got a question from, actually, I've got a comment from one of our listeners. She says, this is Jackie Loves Music. She says, I love the way this artist gets his feelings to write. Brilliant. So what do you say about that?
1: Well, that listener, tell him thanks. I like that. You know, for at least I'm reaching somebody.
0: You certainly are. But Keith, you know something? I'm going to just show them how versatile you really are. I'm going to play another song quickly, and then we get back to the, you know, your inspirations and your
1: okay.
0: And some questions. I'm going to play another song quickly.

0: Yeah, welcome back, everyone, to The Right Track on the UK Pressure Radio. We're here with our special guest, Keith Poppins. Two tracks back-to-back there from the big man himself. Keith, can I ask you, what message do you hope listeners take from your music?
1: Well, you know, the message I would like the listeners to take from my music, see that I'm singing good lyrics, and make them, you know, make them feel happy and know that the reggae music is still good, you know, from you listen to good artists, and then you'll get good music. So I like that.
0: Okay, sir. Do you write your lyrics first, or does the rhythm inspire you? Which one is it?
1: No, I write my lyrics first, then and go to the studio, then bring in the guys, the musician, them, and then we rock it from there, man. We rock it, man. You know, we don't really do rhythm first, and then we're going to the studio, man. Do it the right way. Do it the way how me know it though, from late 60s to the 70s. We go inside, we sing, a musician listen to us, a musician lay down the tracks. Yeah, man. I say it work, man. It's not no little hurry come up thing we are dealing with, man. You know what I mean?
0: Yeah, okay, so I really do. Let's get a little bit away from the music and find out a little bit about what Keith Poppins does. What do you enjoy doing when you're not in the studio?
1: Well, it's a man when I'm not, me do a lot of walking. You know, me love walk. Me walk all 4 miles a day, and then me come home back. Me like cut my grass at my house and do me little gardening and thing like that. Plant me little tomato and cabbage and okra and,
0: wow,
1: you know, I like do them little thing there, you know, keep my mind active, keep myself occupied, you know what I mean? Yeah, man, that's me, man.
0: Keith, you also told me that you're a health freak. You don't drink or you don't?
1: No. I don't drink. I don't smoke. I don't put any markings on my body like tattoos. I don't put no earring in my ears. Nothing like that, brother. I don't deal with stuff like those. You know what I mean? Alcohol is not for me, brother. And, you know.
0: Okay, sir. So what's one thing your fans may be surprised about you? Tell me something that may be. I think what you actually said would be the thing, to be honest, because most people think that, you know, artists drink and smoke and all them things. So I'm not even going to ask that question because, you know, I'm telling you, just answered it. I mean, I was very surprised when I heard that about you don't drink, you don't smoke, you know, which is really, really good.
1: No.
0: Can I ask you, Keith, what's been your proudest achievement so far?
1: Well, my proudest achievement is liberty. Liberty, doing everything, you know, that's possible, that's be good. Good to your fellow men and treat everyone with respect. And do unto others as you like others would like to do to you, man. Just humble yourself in life, brother. For, you know, tomorrow's promised to no man. So you just well, the Bible don't tell us that the meek shall inherit this earth, brother. So he's not one of them man we hype up and, you know, and go on with them things. You know what I mean?
0: Yeah, my father used to say the humblest calf suck the most milk, I'm telling you.
1: I hear that, man. I hear that.
0: Yeah, that's what my father used to always rub that in. Yeah, the humblest calf suck all the of most us, milk.
1: all of us who grew with grandparents, grandparents always tell me that, man.
0: Brilliant. So you know it well.
1: Yeah, man. That's what?
0: Let's see. Where shall we go? One more question before we get back, before we hear the next one of your songs. If you weren't a musician, Keith, What career do you think you'd have chosen?
1: What career I would... to me, you know, anything... what career I would choose?
0: If it wasn't for music, or do you think music, right. music was your calling and that's it, nothing else came to mind?
1: Right now, me just deal with music. For me not think about at no other career. You know what I mean? Me just deal with.
0: You know something, Keith?
1: Yeah.
0: I think you would have made a great farmer. The way you talk about your garden. I'm telling you. And I'm sure your crops would be will have no genetic modified, no nothing. It would be proper crops.
1: Right.
0: I can imagine. I can just imagine. Okay, yeah. Keith, let's hear another one of your songs.
1: I'll take that.
0: You take that. Brilliant.
1: Yeah.
0: Okay,
1: yeah.
0: Keith, let's hear another one of your songs.

0: Well, Keith, I don't even know what to say about that song, because that song, I think everybody knows that song there.
1: Yeah, that song don't need no introduction.
0: You're certainly right there, sir. Keith, I mean, you said that you live in
1: North Carolina.
0: Yes. Touring. Is there any other countries that you've been to or that you played in? You performed in, shall I say?
1: We do Brazil.
0: Brazil?
1: Yeah, we do Brazil.
0: Can you tell us a little bit about that?
1: Yeah, well, we was down in Brazil in 2018. And we do about two shows down there. And you know, that's it. And we do Canada 1 year, you know.
0: Okay, sir. Carry on, sir.
1: Yes. And then I think I was in the UK I was in the UK 2018 too. So we do the Jazz Cafe and we do the One Love Festival.
0: Okay. So in Brazil, I mean, what were their favorite songs over there that you performed? What song do you think they liked over there the most?
1: Oh man, in Brazil, brother. Envious. I mean, some of them started singing it. And whenever there is moonlight.
0: Well, that
1: whenever there is moonlight, I think of you.
0: Now, Keith, stop. That yes. song was my mum's favorite song. And I actually do have the 7-inch of that song still. And guess what? I know you haven't got a copy of that song.
1: No, I don't got it. You want to drop that? I don't have it, brother. I don't have that copy, man, for real.
0: I'm gonna play a little bit of it, and I'm gonna big up the late great Mrs. Higgins on this one, because it was my mom's favorite song, and I think it come out about
1: 1974.
0: 75. That time. But yeah, I think.
1: No, 74. 74.
0: The same time.
1: The same year that I sing same thing for breakfast, same thing for dinner.
0: Okay. I'm going to play those two songs. Okay? Back to back. Same thing for breakfast and whenever there's moonlight.
1: Right.
0: Okay.

0: Wow, two brilliant, brilliant songs, I'm telling you, especially the first one. That one goes out to the late, great Mrs. Higgins, my mother. I'm telling you, she absolutely loved that song.
1: Yeah, man, may she rest in peace, brother. May she rest in peace.
0: Okay, so if you've just joined us, welcome aboard. You're here at the UK Pressure Machine, and we've got live interview here with the legendary Mr. Keith Poppins. Keith, how do you think reggae has changed over the years?
1: Yes. Well, to me, reggae not change. Reggae not really change. Are the people them who say them don't know how the thing go. So them things say them can change it, but it can't change. But as long as you have man like me still, and other artists, when we know the sound will always be there. But you know, that's where. So people change, man, but the music not change. Them would have liked it to change for them way. Can't to some of the song them know when me hear come out of Jamaica. Back in them day, them song there, you couldn't pass all Duke Reed studio, going to Duke Reed studio, or Sir Cox in that studio for a record. So some of them song there when me hear come out of Jamaica. But we will still, for we know the true singers them in Jamaica, and the man them who so we just go with it and do our thing. But we know it go. I know the sound where the people them want, you know? And I follow the hype. For what nowadays, when you listen to one of them song, they I just a one time listen. And all them song that you're playing with me now, them song there from 1976, 1976, 1973, 75. Them song the way you play. And them song they still people, you know, still loving those songs. You know, so give thanks, man. We good song can't die, brother. Good song will never die. If I look at the song, your mother favorite song that whenever there's moonlight. And right when we go to Brazil, the people them say, them ask me to sing that song, whenever there's moonlight. I said, man, I didn't know them, they even know whenever there's moonlight in Brazil.
0: Okay, sir. Can I ask you, who are your reggae heroes?
1: Who is my hero. Reggae heroes?
0: Yeah.
1: My reggae heroes, man. All of us are reggae. All of us is reggae heroes, man. We not me not put no man up.
0: Well, I know. I know I'm not.
1: Yeah, me. You know. Well, yeah, but me. We know the artists. We as artists who doing the work.
0: Artists.
1: Yeah, we artists who doing the work and doing the good work. All of us are heroes. All of us put. I don't know. One artist put.
0: Okay.
1: Put Jamaica. Spread the word. Spread the reggae.
0: I'm gonna put it a different way. I'm going to put it a different way. Who did you like growing up?
1: Who did me like? Me?
0: Your favorite?
1: Well, me never have any favorite. Me just listen to the song. Yeah, me listen to the song. The man from you doing good. Me, from you have good song, me listen to you. From me like all of Slim Smith with the techniques. Me like the Eptones. Me like Toots and the Maytals. Oh right. Yeah, Toots and the Maytals.
0: Right.
1: The great Peter Tosh and Bob Marley. For Bob, Peter just sing a song. They say, "Where get me? Is a man we come from Westmoreland to, you know, and him name Peter Tosh, name Peter McIntosh. And my mother come from Westmoreland, and she named Lucille McIntosh."
0: Okay, sir.
1: Right, so we had, and Peter sing a song, say, "Sitting in the morning sun, watching all the birds, how they fly. Oh, I cry, and I cry. So I'm gonna pick myself up, and dust myself off, and start all over again." Come on, man. I them sound me like brother. Right, that's so why, you know.
0: So you did have ones that you did like. Okay, so
1: me love, move on. Yeah, me like a singer who stick with feelings, authority, and you hear the melody coming from that voice. Me don't like a singer where him just sing off and mouth lip, him just sing off, just be, you know. Me like singers who make when people hear the song, that song bring like you're in a church and when the message take you, you say yes. That's how me rate my singer. Okay, that's how me rate my singers then.
0: Okay, Keith, time is getting on, and I want to try and get a couple more questions in before the time runs out and get some little messages from some of the audience too. How important is it to keep reggae message alive, especially for the younger generation?
1: Well,
0: I said so.
1: If they will listen to me, you are just sing good music, and good music never die. And have good attitude. Be good attitude. Be good to your fellow man. Don't think say hype. For hype come and hype go. So just stick to where you believe in and make sure you do good and stick to good. And you will be all right, brother. You'll be all right.
0: Okay, sir. I've got a question from a listener. And the listener says, what's the best advice you've ever received? If any.
1: Well, run that by me again.
0: Has anyone ever given you good advice that you can say you can look back? Like my mother gave me some really good advice back in the days. Is there anyone that ever gave you like some advice that you think about that person still every day and think, you know, something that person, that advice that person gave me was precious?
1: Well, the advice very good where me get from you. me turn it back on you now.
0: Okay.
1: You said your mother said Keith Poppin was our favorite singer.
0: Right. Which
1: did you tell me that, right?
0: Yes, 100%.
1: Okay.
0: I did tell you that.
1: Yes.
0: Sir, can I ask you, which song are you most proud of?
1: Well, me proud of all my songs, then, man. Me proud of everything where me do, man. Where, you know, is not every man can do it. You have every man say, they're my teacher, but is not every man is every teacher. Is not every teacher teach good. So me proud of everything when me do, man.
0: Do you have a favorite? And don't say envious. Well, you know, I mean, everybody likes that one, but do you personally have a favorite? I think you said something about, was it same thing for breakfast? So there was a little bit of history behind that one.
1: Same thing for breakfast was the first record for Light Camber and the Spider-Man label. Same thing for breakfast was the song that make the Spider-Man label come to life. If all the revenue from the same thing for breakfast paved the way for the Spider-Man label. So everything else will come on the Spider-Man label. It's same thing for breakfast. Open the door for them, for that.
0: Okay.
1: Yeah, so, the rest of sound.
0: Okay, so let's quickly see if I can play another track. Is there anyone particular that you'd like to hear? Not, if I've got it, I'll play it.
1: Yeah, man. English. English love the... Who are you that I should be mindful of?
0: Okay, yeah. Okay, let's play that one there. That is a brilliant song, actually. I'm going to play that one for the people then.
1: Yeah, man, pitch it, man.
0: This is your request, isn't it? Going out to who?
1: Yeah,
0: have you got any? Is it going out to anyone? Because I know you've got a lot of people in all over the world listening. Because I know you sent out the flyer, so this is getting broadcast all over the world, isn't it?
1: right. Yeah.
0: Okay, let's go for it.

0: Yeah, welcome back, everyone. You're in tune to the right track on UK Pressure Radio. We are here with our special guest, Mr. Keith Poppins. A tune that last tune, he sent that out to all you beautiful people out there. One of his tunes that he loves. Keith, you're back.
1: Yes.
0: What do you think about that song? Is there anything behind that song?
1: You know, that song, man, that song, man, is another song we don't need no introduction, brother.
0: Real.
1: that song and Envious record, and the same recording session, 1975. And the Sunshot Labour for Phil Pratt. Phil Pratt passed the other day, about a couple months ago in England. Him soul rest in peace. You know, those songs is signature song. Yeah, man. So, and that's anywhere me go, brother, and draw for them songs. The place done.
0: Okay, sir.
1: Done.
0: I totally agree with you. I can just imagine. Sir, can I just quickly ask you, because we've got 11 moments left before the top of the hour, which is going to be the end of the interview. So before that, I've got some quick fire questions for you, sir. And I'm going to ask you these questions. Just say the first thing that comes to mind. There's no right answer. There's no wrong answer. I just want you to say the first thing that come to mind. I'm going to give you two things, morning or night. Which one comes to mind first, morning or night?
1: Morning.
0: Studio or stage?
1: Both.
0: No, which one? Which one? You have to pick one. Studio or stage?
1: Well, studio. For if you don't have
0: No. We don't want no. We don't want no explanation. We just know the first thing that comes to your mind. Favorite Jamaican meal?
1: Great ackee and saltfish.
0: All right. Favorite reggae album?
1: Favorite reggae album? My album.
0: Which is?
1: My Keith Poppins album, the Envious album.
0: Okay, brilliant. Vinyl or streaming?
1: Vinyl, always vinyl, brother. Always.
0: How did I know you was going to say that? Favorite place you've ever performed?
1: Well, favorite places. Well, I don't want people, you know, if I have people love my performance. So, we're going to skip that one there.
0: Okay. We love it. All right, no worries. We'll leave that one. What's always in your fridge?
1: What's always in my fridge?
0: Yeah.
1: Water.
0: All right. And I just want you to describe yourself in one word.
1: Well, I'm a handsome cat, and I'm energetic.
0: Okay, that's two words, but I think that's that says it all. Okay, as I said, I've got another question from some of your fans out there. Can fans expect new music this year? Any more new songs this year? I know you gave us that new one, but can they expect any more new songs this year?
1: Yeah, well, we're working on that right now, in the making with Answer Collins. Up to yesterday, he and I were talking about
0: before I ask this question, right? I want to have your views on performing live with bands instead of, you know, like you've got just a recording and someone's singing over it. What do you prefer, the band, or what do you think about that? How inspirational do you think it is to have a band behind you when you're performing?
1: Band, and if you don't have a band, you don't have a show, man. To me, if you don't have a band, you don't have a show. So if you want to keep popping for perform, you gotta give me a four piece band, man, and we rock it, man. you know, for people come to see a show. People don't come to come see, not they come to come see band and singers, you know. So don't cut the people short.
0: I agree. It does make a tremendous lot of difference. I've been to a lot, and I've seen both ways where people have performed without bands and with bands, and there is a massive difference between the one that has the band and the one that does not have the band. It's a massive difference. You feel like you're getting value for money when you've got the artist there doing his thing and you've got the band behind them and they're all linked up as one. That's the greatest experience you can ever have as a listener, you know, when you're listening to artists perform. Yeah, I do like that. Can fans expect... Will you be touring soon? That's the biggest question. Will you be touring soon? When you're coming over to the UK?
1: Well, you might never know this year still. We still have the summer. Mm. We still have the summer. So if we get bookings to the UK, we knock it out, man. Knock it out. Just the bookings to come to the UK. Just come do it. Where they book me for do, you know?
0: Okay. Well, good people, unfortunately, we've come to the end of our interview. It's been an absolute pleasure having you, Keith, with us today. Thank you for sharing your story, your music, and your passion with us all. We wish you every success with your latest release and everything you have planned for the future. To everyone listening, please continue to support reggae music by buying and streaming these kind of artists. Okay? Do we have a last word from you, Keith?
1: Yeah, well, thanks, brother, to invited me to the show this afternoon. It was a good chat. And I hope all your listeners and my fans all out there, we wish them all the best and wish them long life, prosperity, and all what they want in their life, you know. Just stay positive, eat good, sleep good, and don't mess up. Just relax.
0: Okay, Keith, well, once again, thank you very, very much for the interview. It's been my greatest pleasure, and hope to meet soon. Okay, brother, take care.
1: Thank you. Thank you very much, brother. You're welcome.
0: Yeah, man. Mr. Cool. Yeah, well, there we had it, people. Live and direct. Talking to the ladies. From North Carolina. Meet me at the corner. Keep popping. Hope you enjoyed that. I really did enjoy talking to the veteran. Yeah, big up Most High. He said a really interesting interview. Thank you, Most High. Waiting there for you.

Yeah, fast approaching the top of the hour. I've got about 2 more minutes for the top of the hour. Once again, a big, big shout out to Keith Poppins for a fabulous interview. Really, really enjoyed talking to the man himself.

0: Time to take a break, but we'll be back. Don't go away now.
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3: Yes, good people, welcome back. I hope you enjoyed that last segment and that interview with the veteran, Mr. Keith Poppins. Fantastic music. God, it's been around a long time. That looks half his age, I'm telling you. If you've seen the flyer, he's been around a very, very long time. And it's like me, he looks half his age. So big respect to that interview. I really, really did enjoy hearing about his life, where he started from, and that he's still going and he's still producing some good stuff for you people out there.

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2: Yeah, I think someone needs to send this record to Donald Trump and cut out the word dance and just put world. No war in a dance should be no war in a the world.

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1: Yeah, as we was nice and

said, what a beautiful song. Cursing the Investigators. I think it was the Carpenters who done that one, the original to that. Yeah, the Carpenters.

0: 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For the very
1: first time, I keep on. Yeah, another one from Gina Bamba. I made up my mind.

0: Yeah, fast approaching the top of the hour. 26 more minutes left to that. Out of my mind, you were only a dream. And don't forget when my show finishes. The good vibes finished. The good vibes continues with another one of our professional presenters waiting on the line to spread the UK love, pressure love to you, good people.
1: Oh, baby.
0: One from Carol Thompson back in the days.
1: Much from you.
0: Send this one out to the ladies.
1: No.
0: Just a little bit.
1: Just a

Sounds like the voice of Neville Morrison. Yeah, true friend. Swell Woman is left for the top of the hour. And you know what that signals, unfortunately. Yeah, it's going to be the end of my show. As per usual, the good vibes never stopped on this fabulous radio station. It continues with one of our professional presenters waiting in the wing to spread the UK pressure love to you good people. So make sure you keep it locked right through, because guess what? The music never ever stops.

0: Yeah.
1: And girls on my toes.
0: Yeah, the voice of Danny Ray. Track entitled Playboy. Prior to that, we had the Eternals in Push Me in the Corner. I think we're coming up to the last track, or maybe one or two more tracks. I think last one. This is Carlton and the Shoes, the track of Never Give Me Your Heart or Never Give Your Heart Away. No, don't.

a big, big thank you for your listening here so far. Wherever you may be in the world today, big, big thank you. Good morning, good afternoon, good evening. Good night, even wherever it may be in the world today. Thank you for your participation. And a special big shout out to Dr. Keith Poppy. He gave us his time and shared his musical experience with us throughout. I'm going to leave you this last song, so until we meet again, stay safe. Yeah, my next show is on a Wednesday between the hours of 9 and 11. This is Jimmy London.

0: Time to take a break, but we'll be back. Don't go away now.
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4: 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Brand new from JJ Born to Sing, featuring Morpheus, Gigi, and Carly Mack. In loving memory of Joseph Earl Reed. Rest easy, King. Gone, but never forgotten.

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Welcome aboard, everybody. Welcome aboard the musical machine that keeping us here. I'm not in a good place right now. Trust me, I'm not feeling too wonderful one now. But you know something? They say when reggae music hits you, you feel no pain, yeah? So I'm going to try and go through the pain barrier. Big up to everybody locked in. Big up to all the management team. Big up to UK Pressure family. Big up to the last person that was on non-stop explosive music as usual. Big up yourself, yeah? So right now, we'll go. Yeah, one step. Why not? Reggae me show with it to the zone. Keep it locked in favorite decision, why not? UKPressureRed.com. Are you mean, ladies and gentlemen? Share the link, don't be selfish. Come on. One step.

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One step ahead, come on. Look up to everybody locked in the capital near five different time zones. Look up all the silence and newness who work aboard. The reggae mix show with the two soul with DJ Finn, the host can rise up to the top.

0: Angel, the first lady of dancehall, representing for DJ Finlay, make the girl them happy. And so, girl happy over here.
1: Right now, Credit Pig, I'm featuring one of my favorite tracks here, Sons of Junior Campbell. This one's called Heart Grieves. Listen to him.

0: queen.
1: It's a woman player, but my lad, pull it up. Oh, you mean? Oh, you mean? Oh, you mean? Oh, you mean?
2: Reach out to the public in your file. Bremner Cruiser, put up my tune, Mr. Philly. How you mean? Come on. Hot Greaves. Sons of Junior Campbell. Listen to him.

Welcome back, Queen Cherry, in the chat room, live and direct. 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Good to have your bosses. Come on, Queen Cherry. Yeah, I'm not wonderful today, and I'm trying my best. So when music hits you, you feel no pain. I want to see how it go. Nevertheless, everything 100%.

0: Yeah, crowd of people. That was the sounds from My Heart Grieve from Junior Campbell. When it comes to some music, I just make a jump on to the shoot to DJ for like all of us. I'm going to play one called Merry Go Round, and it goes something like this.
1: Shaka, shaka, sting a sting. All kinds of our.
0: Once again, reach out to the public, Liam Farr. In a wall up a time zone. You're locked into the wholesome old DJ Vinicky right up the top.
1: Wing.
0: I'm trying my best. I'm trying my best.
1: What is yours in a fight?
0: Welcome to everybody locked in the cabin, Liam Farr. In a wall up a different time zone again. 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

0: Hey, DJ Finlay, UK Pressure Radio, play the best music. I like his spice.
1: Yeah, we play the wickedest music, the bad and brutal to the whole nation. Big up to the rubber crew, just locked in, said crystal clear. That means everything sound crisp, yeah. They monitor me, they do. I have to big them up each and every time. Papa sound funny, they will text me and say, Mr. Finlay, you don't sound too righteous. Big up to everybody locked in the capital. Let's go down the road. Yeah, who we featuring right now? We need love. Yes, we do. We need a whole heap of love in our region to the nation with good vibration. We're talking about sounds of Johnny Osborne, also featuring Thomas Riley. This is Combination One.

0: 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Keep it locked.
1: What it got's combination tune, the sounds of Stevie Face. I'll be around. Right to the town, get around, listen to some sweet music, mind, body, and soul, right to the big one. Come on.

TV Fates on Combination 2. It'll be around for a long time, yeah. Come on, big up to everybody locked in. 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
1: Right, I'm going to feature one from Dwayne Stevenson. This one's called Search It. This is a combination one. Reaching out to the public, near and far, different time zone. You're locked into DJ Findlay, host, get right off the top.
2: Oh, in this strange new world.
1: Look up to the ladies out there, locked to the capital. 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Look, everything rock and coming right to the big one.

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1: Sounds of ginger and combination too. 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Wow. 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More music right to the big one.
2: Baby, you're so fine. 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It's that feeling I get. Like
1: when my mom wants something from me, what did she call me?
2: For me, a word is
1: son. You know, she wants a favor, ain't it? 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
2: You're so fine. And you will
1: I enjoyed the days when I used to cook for my mom. I did. I enjoyed every minute of it because she taught me.
2: Always
1: teach people to cook still in our bed, you know.
2: Be mine.
1: That woman that know easy, you know. She said, that's all right. You ready for go?

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1: I say Philly people business. 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
2: 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Right to the chat room. Yeah, they say you're gone. So big up to everybody locked in the cabin near far. We're going to go on another musical journey. We're going to feature back the man himself. We played it before. I'm going to play it again. Sounds of Mr. Stevie Face, End of the Living Years. Tune. Goodness gracious me. Flashing my wit, don't play no funny tricks. DJ Philly got a whole lip of style lyrics. To give it to each and one, let's keep it like nonstop. Gone upon this musical journey, got something just like this.

이지 원해요. 레그맨 쇼 원의 트위스트 소. Oh God. Make sure I love to sit the sliders them, you know. 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Clear the gully. Oh God. 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

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That's Stevie Face. I want to know. Listen, June. Hey, yeah. Baby. You're telling him DJ Phil is one of them Stevie Face mood. Right, he's your one of you. 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Why not? 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

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That was the great sounds of Mr. Stevie Face. 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That soul style been revamping the reggae style. 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Yeah, Leroy Wilson. This one's called You and Me. Jeez. So Ribby Bombs, gang. 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I'm back again, nice and easy, up to the top, to the very last drop. Welcome aboard to UKPressureRadio.com.

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2: 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You're in tune to the one and only DJ Finley. 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

0: J. Finley, Richie Steed Nassel, Run It Star.
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6: This is the angel, the first lady of dancehall, representing for DJ Finlay, make the girl them happy. And so, girl happy over.

Yeah, man, DJ Finley comes to have some fun because I know so the fun can't done. Alongside Peter on the Gill, the greatest DJ in the world, man, trust me. DJ Finley, hold tight, my general.

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2: After this one, I'm going to play you one more. 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

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It's always an honor and privilege to entertain each and one of you. Right now, we'll go next. Hopton, Lindo, also featuring Marcy Griffiths. A house is not a home. Why not? A classic, yeah?

You hear? Right, Toddy, I must be. I'm bringing back to the very last job. We got to the commentary of Ipswich. And not forget. Excuse me, man, I've got a bit of hiccup there. Yeah, big up to the Oxford, oh God, Oxford crew. Big up to them. I'll drop this one more time. Yeah, a house is not a home. Hopton Lindon. Featuring Marcy Griffiths. Come on. Queen of reggae music. How you mean? Come on. You're not around. If you're not around me. When you get me natural. When you get me not out of the way, you mean, sir?

Yes, grown up people, I like the way Master Gripper stick on it like crazy glue. Jeez, a house is not home. Originally done by Mr. Sugar Miner. And there must probably be somebody else that done it, yeah. Because with some of these tunes, yeah, you'd be surprised who's done them. A lot of them was done in soul. Then they go into reggae. And they was done by some real old classics. Right now, crowd of people, the Sons of Deville. I want you.

0: each Mr. Finley, the one of the crew, they say Mr. Finley, the WhatsApp crew, say pull up, big up to the all the rugby crew. You're locked in as usual. Big up yourself. Come on, let's drop this one again once and then. It's called I Want You. It sounds of the bill. Yeah, let's drop it again. Why not?
1: 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Keep it locked.

Cali boy, the preaching, PC Signal, spark it up, yeah. Around a crowd of people. And the man sounds of Mr. Nesta, why not? La la la. La la la. Rock your mind, your body and soul. Right to your favorite machine, keep it nice and sweet. Ladies and gentlemen, welcome aboard to Reggae Me Show with its soul. Ah, yeah, we soon give it to it. Be patient.

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1: 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Not sure. Come on.

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1: As I said to you before, I'm going to play you two Maxi Priest back to back. I think it goes something like this.

0: Yeah, man, this is Peter Onigale alongside DJ Finley. Trust me, man, he is all that you need when it comes to sweet reggae music. Yeah, yeah? Keep it locked.
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0: Bless the Lord, my people. This is JJ Bone to sing right now. You're in tune to the one and only DJ Finley. We are only going to get the very best in music. Trust me on that one. Inside.
1: Well, my name is Richard Stevens, and this one happens to be a classic for all the lovers out.

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I have to pull up that tune, like. For the last few days, I've been listening to the lyrics of this tune. You see, when Bob Marley gone, it leaves something right in everybody's heart. Trust me, listen to the lyrics. Listen to your lyrics, yeah? Your best friend can be your worst enemy, you know?

0: It's a way man play a bad my lad. 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
1: What's up, Crusher? 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You know, say it's a refix. Everybody run con quick. 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
2: My name is Rita.
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Reggae music when you touch your feet now, Penny. 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I'm going to go on a more musical journey going like this.

0: Listen, 18 Unbreak, jumping up a sound for the last round. I'm coming in strong. Trust me, ladies and gentlemen. Give the finest of common sense, slow man. Slow music. Come on.
1: Hate is the root of all sin. So I.
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1: 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What a journey with Kerry Powell. 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
0: All right, crowd of people, we're going to the upper side of the deck. I'm going to show some World Cup. I said, I played this many times before and recently, but I just love the tune. Trust me. This should be the last one to the imports of Amber. Once again, jam up with some more music. Yeah, it's a UK pressure, red.com. Yeah, it's a reggae mix. And with a twist of soul. And it go like this. Once again, jamming up a sound, got mummies just like this. We can run, come quick with Stanley Lewis, right to the big one. Come on.

0: DJ Finley, Richard Steven, I say, run it, stop, run it, stop.
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0: I've got more than a couple of minutes. Yeah, Olivia Dean. Yeah, they're mad sentimental feelings. Ran across the people. Danger. Yeah, let's play it in this style.
1: 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Keep it locked.
0: Yes, people, it's the last one. I'm going to give it to you hard and strong. Trust me. Another musical journey I'm going to carry upon it goes just like this. Look, everybody run, come quick. I want to put down lyrics. Danger.
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Birmingham Crew, send me something, please. One more time. Run across the people, aim to please each other. Want to drop this one. It's so majestic. Yeah, sounds of danger. Played it many times before in the last few weeks. Yeah, you know, when I get a tune, I love it. I always bust it, bust it, bust it. Yeah, so put the rest in on, so get used to it. And you know, when I put it to rest, I always got some more selection to bust to each one of you. Once again, big up to the silence, and it's a big up to all the new listeners. Welcome board. Big up to all the ladies and gentlemen lying down, just chilling and chilling and chilling. With the host of the most DJ, if you care, right up to the top. 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

Sweet Sounds of Danger, so majestic, right? Incredible. Gonna touch it with more style, more flavors, right to the top. This is a refix, and it got like this. Shoot on Spice, everything nice, everything work called pathetic. Shoot to DJ Finna, all the pastel lyrics. Carry to the top to the very last job. Gee whiz, come on. We got to the management team, the backbone. We got for seven, Mr. Pressure. 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

can't believe that I've gone through all this, you know. 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More and more. Touch your mind, your body and soul. 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The right, you know, when reggae music hits you, you feel no pain, you know. 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

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Trust me, ladies and gentlemen. More of you, Jesus. More of you. Hi. Liberating. Come on, let's wrap this up. Especially when you listen to the cream of the crop.

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What's up, crew? Say, what a show, Mr. Finley. I'm aimed to please each and one. Keep it up. We worship you. Money Walker, listen, tune. We worship you. We worship you. Yes, we do. Come on. Welcome to the What's Up Crew chat room. Here to rock your mind, your body, and soul with some sweet music.

crowd of people, each. Yeah, man. Why? We worship you, God Almighty. Right now, crowd of people, it's a rough old life. Maybe I would have put money for this one, but my upper plate have to play kind of tune. Body, body, body, body, body. Listen to him. Reach out to the public near far. On the whole of time zone. You locked into the wholesome old DJ for the carry the right of the top. We got to the Bricks on the crew. Rough cut massive, but can't leave out an inch. Pulling on the road massive. Build a road posse.

reach out to the public, you know, far in a whole heap of different times, or you are locked into the wholesome world. This tune is so, hey, this tune, all time, baby. You have some tune, you know, when you lie down, you know, just like coming in your head and a beat hard, you know, this is one of them.

0: 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Yeah, we play it to the top. To TLB. Come on, each everybody. Come on.
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0: Don't get me wrong, you know. There's artists out there. There's DJs out there got this. Not anybody have it. Trust me. I'm gonna use it when I get my music. I'm gonna add it to new music. Come on.

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Big up to you and your family. This is where DJ for to get sentimental right here in a big one. Note to yourself. 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

0: my God, somebody call me terrible. You're terrible. It's just that. I love Paul Rawford. Right now, crowd of people, I'm just going to say each and every one of you. I'm here to lighten up the airwaves near or far. You are locked into UKPressureRadio.com. You get all the pasta and all the kind of motion. What's your name tune there? Tiffany Hoster. Hey, why not? A music of this. Look at Jump on Twins. 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I always keep it locked to your favorite radio station, why not? Come on.
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0: Finley, DJ Finley, Richie Steve Nassim. 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

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You know something? I've been playing that tune again, and I'm getting sentimental, people. Yeah, why not? Let's play it again. Yeah, the WhatsApp cruiser. Play it, Mr. Finley. Come on. Big up to Lady Empress locked in the chat room. Got your luck, lady. Got your luck. Let's drop some music. I'm feeling good around the country, Ottawa. Trust me.

What a sentimental feeling, Issa. Come on. You've been entertained by DJ Phil and UK Pressure Radio. Come on, give me the twist song. I've got more music coming at you. Come find me, Nico. Another sentimental music. Touch your mind, your body and soul. 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

can't believe the way the time play. I ain't got my long to go. Mr. Philly, what are you going to do? Let me think about it for the next 5 minutes. I'm not ready to leave right now. Talk to me, people. Everything sugar and spice, everything nice. I play them by tune. They just tune in every day, not people. Listen, tune. It's called Sunny Days. Get a word up on Vitamin D. Especially when rocking and jigging to DJ, if you know what I mean. It's rocking on sub. You're listening to the cream of the crop, right and the laughter, and I'm coming in strong. Come on, ladies and gentlemen.

Team for Ready Station. Like a nuclear weapon. Slam Bam Abraham. This is the DJ for the drop name. What's that? What do you mean? Feeling good. Give thanks and praise to the Most High. Good to see another day. Right to the airways. Come on, near and far. Whatever time zone, keep it locked. UKPressureRadio.com. What do you mean, ladies and gentlemen?

0: Who will it for Santa for Sean? Keep it rocks. The right to the big one. Feeling Irish. Feeling good. Right in your neighborhood. Trust me. Mr. Finley, lift up that one there. Drop it on the left hand side of the deck. I'm going to make you know some well copper set. Listen, June.
1: How's it so?

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Here, this a one pony ready station. Come on in, ladies and gentlemen. You're rocking and jigging to the cream of the crop right here. Big one, come on. Oh, Lord of mercy. Mr. Philly, you know, easy enough stuff. 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

0: got less than 8, I'll be out of here. Honor and privilege to entertain each and one of you. 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I enjoy myself. I feel liberated. Back in chat room, crew. What's up, crew? Silencing some new listeners. Some of them are taking a rock and a swing. 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
1: Cause
0: I'm knocking the gate with some more music to the end.
1: Jeez. On the world.
0: Till next time, don't forget, tune in on Tuesday. Between the hours of 9 to 11 o'clock, I'll be covering Susie Wong for the next 2 weeks, but on Tuesday. Make it a date, don't be late. You better appreciate some good music coming in your airwaves. Yeah, covering Susie Wong on Tuesday, 9 to 11 o'clock p.m.
1: Out of nowhere,
0: I'm out of here till next time. God bless you. God keep you. Out on both.

bitch right in a crowd of people. I'm going to play one more. Yeah, one more. Yeah, that was called Love When It Hurts. Yeah, I'm going to play one more. I'm going to leave you with this one. Till next time, don't forget, join me on Tuesday between the hours of 9 to 11 o'clock p.m. You're going to get some soul classic. 2 hours of non-stop soul music. Trust me. So till next time, God bless and God keep you. Thank you for your time and attention. I'm out of here. Comedy, yamos, Carlos, take me home.

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8: 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It's a tribute. Brand new from JJ Born to Sing, featuring Morpheus, Gigi, and Carly Mack. In loving memory of Joseph Earl Reed. Rest easy, King. Gone, but never forgotten.

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Greetings, greetings, greetings, and welcome along to your two-hour music extravaganza, where the music is from the heart and played with pure love. Thank you to the last presenter, who yet again, another masterclass of pure music niceness. Please join them again, same time next week. We have another packed show full of sweet soul music to satisfy your music needs. We have our usual mix of classic soul, rare grooves, R&B, slow jams, and a soul ballad, and a touch of jazz for our jazz aficionados in the jazz break later this hour. So sit back and relax and indulge yourself with your favourite tipple. I'm Big Al, and this is The Midnight Affair, and we're here for the next 2 hours. And we're going to start here the show with some old school flavours, and this is Coffee and Casanova.

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Oh, Bonafide classic there from the man Luther Vandross and Bad Boy. And we started the show with an absolute banger there from Coffee and Casanova. We're going to keep you moving and grooving here on the Midnight Affair. And we're going to continue with the old school sounds. And this is High Fashion.

Dance the Romantic here on the Midnight Affair with some sublime music. I've not heard that in a minute. The wonderful sounds there of the Whispers and Let's Go All the Way. And then before then, we played for you was High Fashion. I Want to Be Your Everything. Welcome along if you've just tuned in. This is the Midnight Affair. I'm Big Al. And just looking down my playlist, we have some beautiful, sublime music coming your way. And don't forget, we slow it down warm and easy in the second hour, the Soulful Lovers Hour, with pure mellow niceness. Here's a nice little tune from the man, Sir Donald Byrd, and this is Forbidden Love.

classic Earth, Wind & Fire there, and Fantasy. And before then, we played a nice tune from Donald Byrd and Forbidden Love. Sending out big shout outs to the chat room crew, to all our silent listeners, all our listeners far and wide in and around the planet, and also to my fellow presenters and management team here on UK Pressure Radio. Bless up. Going to drop a trio of R&B classics here from the noughties, and this is Erykah Badu.

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This is the Midnight Affair. I'm Big Al, and we just dropped three R&B classics there from the turn of the century. First up we played for you was Erykah Badu and Didn't You Know. And then we went into the wonderful, beautiful Jill Scott and Family Reunion. And not forgetting Angie Stone, Wish I Didn't Miss You. Angie, we miss you. We're going to take a jazz break and a couple of really nice, smooth soul jazz tracks here. And this is a nice track here from Gabrielle Goodman, and this is called Never Too Late.